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Now this is what gave us the idea

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I'm Doug Seegers, and you are listening to Radio Nostalgia FM 95.2.

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